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I'm Darryl McClain. 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Just

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I'm Becca Stone with CKDO News. A mix of sun and cloud today, a high of 12. It's 8 right now. 401 through Durham, still busy westbound this morning. Brock Street out to approaching Westney. That's because approaching Westney, just past Salem, a right lane there is blocked. Delays pick up again westbound into Toronto once you hit Whites and stretch out past the Parkway. Also, some new problems now. 401 westbound, the transfer at Markham Road. Left lane there is blocked, extra slow through that area. DVP southbound jam solid from the 401 all the way down to the Gardner. Here's what's making news this hour. A teenager from Brampton is facing a second-degree murder charge after a deadly fight in Oshawa broke out on Saturday night outside the Tim Hortons on Simcoe near Winchester. A man was pronounced dead, and the 16-year-old suspect turned himself in yesterday. Police are searching for someone who opened fire on a Bowmanville home. The suspect got out of a car early Saturday morning near Concession and Liberty, fired multiple shots, and then drove off.

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Born to Run, The Boss, and Grassroots Temptation Eyes. Hey, it's TJ in for Gary Bernardi. We let him enjoy the sunshine a little bit. 9 degrees, speaking of sunshine, CK.

playing the greatest hits of all time. CKD. I was singing along with Street Art and Hollywood. It's TJ in for Gary Bernardi. Big announcement, concert announcement coming.

0: Matt Trooper. There's old Pretty Lady, greatest hits of all time. CKDO and Billy Idol before that. Money. It's 10:47 with Terry Johnston, pinch hitting for Gary Bernardi. If you missed it, we made the big announcement just after 10 o'clock. CKDO welcoming Journey to the Scotiabank Arena. Now, it's not till Wednesday, November the 4th, but we thought we'd tell you because tickets go on sale. This is going to be Friday morning at 10 going into the long weekend. But your favorite radio station, CKDO, is going to beat the box office. On Thursday, we're going to give away a chance. We'll give you a chance to win Journey tickets. So on Thursday morning, we beat the box office. I'd wake up early. Journey, huh? Open Arms and Don't Stop Believing. There's so many great songs from Journey. So anyway, we'll have them for you starting Thursday morning. The forecast looking really good going into the long weekend after it rains tonight. I'll give you all the forecast details and the hollies coming up.
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0: Looking really quite good today. Mixed sun and cloud. High of 12. It's supposed to start raining later on tonight, overnight, like midnight. But overnight, 5 degrees. And then tomorrow, about a 60% chance it rains again. Windy and a high of 15. Don't worry about Thursday. Friday, 19. 23 Saturday. 21, then 23 on Monday. Not bad, huh?

0: Who's fifth? Team CKDO with Terry Johnston and Susan Johnston and so on. We're like 400 and some dollars behind Team Cindy, and I've moved up to fourth on the list for top fundraising. $3 behind Carol Lind. Right there, $3. I need a donation of $3. And I could be in third place. 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Anyway, if you want to donate to Terry Johnston or CK Team Cindy, any of those things, you can go to rideforthebridge.ca. And that event is coming up on the 24th, and we'll keep you posted. It's 11:33 at
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0: Did I mention the long weekend? Going to go down to 20, 23, 24 degrees. We'll remind you. You got 10 right now at CKDL.

greatest hits of all time, CKDO. That is Mr. Andy Kim and Be My Baby, who I'm sure right now, wherever he is the most interesting person in the conversation.

0: playing the greatest hits of all time, CKDO. Little blue-eyed soul there from Skylark and Wildflower this afternoon. Oh, did you hear TJ's big announcement this morning? CKDO is welcoming Journey to the Scotiabank Arena on Wednesday, November 4th. Tickets go on sale Friday morning, but, you know, we wouldn't bring it up unless there was something underhanded going on. And by underhanded, I mean getting you tickets under the table. How you doing? Read the box office Thursday throughout the day. So while the rest of them try to manage those queue lines, you, the great CKDO audience, gets a shot at them first. And we'll do it all day Thursday. And it's Journey. It's going to be a blast down the Scotiabank Arena Wednesday, November 4th. We're giving away all day Thursday.
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0: Got the sunshine right now. That's going to change as this day progresses. We got storms coming overnight, rain, wind, a low of 5, 10 to 15 millimeters of rain overnight. Showers again in the morning with those risk of thunderstorms there, the same wind. We're up to 15 tomorrow. 30% chance of rain on Thursday with a high of 14. We're back to sunny cloud on Friday at high 19. Right now it's 10.

0: good number on that.
1: That is, yeah.
0: Exactly. So we're all over this.
1: Okay.
0: Let's see if any of those are correct at 5:30. Until then, head to the Facebook page, make your guess, or give me a call at 905-723-1580. 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What do you think?
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When you head out of town, take us with you at 1580 AM. 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

0: 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CKDO traffic. Here's Maytel.
1: 401 eastbound heading into Durham looks slow from Whites to Salem or volume into Whitby and Oshawa. The westbound side, it's just busy through the 412. Not much happening North Parkway except volume from Bloor. CKDO traffic is brought to you in part by Ride for the Ridge. Calling all cyclists, the RBC Ride for the Ridge is Sunday, May 24th. Whether it's your first ride of the year or first ride ever, ride, raise, and rally for the hospitals of Lake Ridge Health, rideforTheRidge.ca. I'm Maytel Sperling. More traffic in minutes on CKDO.
0: Thank you very much, Maytel. Cheesy music. Let's get John back in here for some either or. Are you ready?
2: I'm ready.
0: You go first.
2: All right. So Dunkin' Donuts is coming back to Canada. The company says it's planning to open hundreds of stores across the country starting in the next year. And Dunkin's is huge in the U.S. It used to be in Canada, but the last store up here closed back in 2018. You think we have enough coffee chains, or the more the merrier?
0: Chased out by Tim Hortons, by the way, for the record. I'm inclined to say we have enough.
2: Mm-hmm.
0: But competition, you know.
2: Why not?
0: Right. And it'll probably be the one where I need it most, maybe, when there's nothing around. Maybe they can drop them strategically like that.
2: I guess, yeah.
0: Maybe they're not across the street from a Timmy's or something like
2: that. Yeah, true. I say, you know, the more the merrier. Live and let live, I suppose. But at the end of the day, do I think I'm going to be stopping by there? Probably not.
0: I have one caveat for them.
2: Mm.
0: They're spelling donuts wrong. They got to spell like the Canadian donuts.
2: Oh, donuts.
0: They're doing D-O-N-U-T-S.
2: Okay.
0: We need the O-U-G-H here in Canada for the donuts.
2: Is that what Tim's does?
0: I don't know.
2: I feel like Tim's does D-O-N-U-T now.
0: Really?
2: Yeah.
0: Well, they should be ashamed of themselves.
2: For that and many other things.
0: Okay.
2: But, you know, that's besides the point.
0: Toronto Public Health has unveiled 6 limited edition soccer-themed condoms ahead of the World Cup.
2: All right.
0: Does this seem wrong somehow? I'm going to collect all 6.
2: Listen, I'm going to collect all 6. Yeah. But in all seriousness, I mean, is this where the budget is going?
0: Thank you. Because, listen, these things have names.
2: Uh-huh.
0: Like, there's 6 of them in the 6 for 26. Strings attached. What a finish. Oh, that's block those shots.
2: I mean, it's funny.
0: Peaches and cream and O'Canada's, and they've got logos. They spent a lot of money on this.
2: I know. Yeah, like that's the thing. Is they go, okay, do a little campaign. That's fine.
0: Yep.
2: How much did these cost compared to just regular old rubbers?
0: Don't you dare come to me afterwards, Sam. We didn't hit the budget. Well, you should have sold more rubbers then.
2: That's 100% what they're gonna do. Yeah,
0: maybe they should have been free
2: souvenir condoms. That's what you want at the World Cup, right? Like,
0: I didn't see that one coming. I really didn't. See-
2: oh, you didn't know. Whoa.
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10: Durham weather. Tonight, 40% chance of rain, 10 to 15 millimeters, a low of 5. Tomorrow, showers ending in the morning, risk of a thunderstorm, high of 15. Thursday, rain and 14. Friday, sun and cloud, 19. Right now, it's

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0: the greatest hits of all time, CKDO. There's Kim Mitchell with Patio Lanterns, and let's stay together. Some Al Green in there from 1972. Hey, it's Brian Cox here hanging out, taking you through your evening. We got some Elvis on the way. He's going to kick off another five in a row for us in just a few minutes, so do stick around for that. The Blue Jays back in action tonight after another loss to the Tampa Bay Rays. Tampa Bay, for years now, have just had the Jays' number. That's the way it is. Usually in Tampa, they have a harder time. But last night, Kevin Gausman on the mound, they lost again. So hopefully, get back at it tonight, get a win in the column, because they are falling further and further behind. We're now officially at the one-quarter mark of the MLB season, and the Jays is about 9 games back, I think it is. So, yeah, definitely need to get some of those guys back off the IL and getting some more wins in the win column. That would be nice.
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